Oh, hello there. 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Now kick the darkness. 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You're not alone, Melchior.

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I can run.

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The bitter ones still taste the best. Talk and tap to find a crack. Prize open till my nails turn black. Time and time again. Sweet, sweet irony. Could not care less if you love me. But hate me first and make me work. That's perfect. Baby, I'm a funny thing. I'm walking if it doesn't sting. Heartbreak only means that it was worth it. Oh, I think.

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1: 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It's the world of humans.

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1: 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That interstellar wire celestial craftsman of the skeleton hems. Yeah. Raindrops through the bamboo, bellowing wind. Spine shivers, mind quivers, new era begins. Move back when the fellas are bent. Daylight by, faded as the way of the war.

Yo, hey yo, we butterfly the scene wide open. 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Keeping lean like jogging in the summer breeze. When winter come around, we thicken up like buttercream. What a dream team, Barcelona 92. Smack a Reebok bitch with the Nike suit.

0: 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Clouds.
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3: 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The code of the runaway teenage girls of today's beat generation. 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A motion picture as jolting as its title. The Sin Street story of teenage girls on the road. 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
2: 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He dragged me over the Gaiety!
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You know what happened? You know what happened when you tell me you love me?

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There are things I must record, must praise. There are things I have to say about the fullness and the blaze of this beautiful life. The beloved watched the world on its knees with an infinite degree of separation. That was something to see. And my friend told me death is like taking off a tight shoe. And when I stopped looking for me, I was able to find you. Right there where everything is transcendent, I can feel myself opening up, getting closer. No hope is enough. I've stopped hoping. I'm learning to trust. I came to under that red moon. I was completely crushed. Please use me. Please move through me. Please unscrew me. Please loosen me up. Make music with me. Make everything stop. Make noise and make silence with me. Make love.

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I do surrender. Move through me and feel me get out of the way and tune into something more deep and reflective than what's to be achieved or perceived or affected. What's my problem? I'm always drawn back to that wrestling match. 10 thoughts in the ring of my mind playing catch. I can't live for the noise in my head. I just want to dig a big ditch in the soil of my breath and bury my brain there. But love said, if you bring forth what is within you, what you bring forth will save you. But if you do not bring forth what is within you, what you do not bring forth will destroy you. It was Grace, stunned by the last light of the sun, swimming in a green sea as deep as a drum. There are things I must record, must praise. There are things I have to say about the fullness and the blaze of this beautiful life, of this beautiful life.